Cause I can't be alone with all that's on my mind. 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

0: with the song Ordinary.
1: Med mest musik på vägen hem. 2 timmar musik utan reklam varje eftermiddag.
2: They say the holy water's watered down, and this town's lost its faith. Our colors will fade eventually, so if our time is running out, day after day, we'll make the mundane a masterpiece. Oh my, my, oh my, my love, I take one look at you, you're taking me out.

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1: 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I wanna feel
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1: 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På Energy.
2: This is Ariana Grande. And I'm proud to introduce you to my single Hate That I Made You Love Me.

0: 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I wanna feel
1: something. Hi, this is Temper City and this is our song

I feel like he's secret. Trying to come the same day as Jack Ray thinking. Y'all need Givenchy, you need Jesus. Why do y'all sleep on me? How many reasons? I got plaques in the mail peak season. 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